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They're classics, not old. Well, way down yonder in New Orleans. That's old. That's classic. Baby, baby, baby, I love you, yes I do. Old. Classic. Bells will ring, the sun will shine. Old. Classic. Definitely old. The proof is irrefutable. Classic hits on WCFR. Don't you dare call them oldies.

If you long for the Gatsby years, those halcyon days of the jazz age, with the speakeasies, bathtub gin, and all-night drives in the flivver, then you will love the original music from the 1920s as I play it on Behavior Night. I'm Sir Jack Scratchy, and every Sunday night at 11, the speed goes up to 80 RPM with the original records. 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

hometown classic hits on WCFR. They're classics, not old. Well, way down yonder in New Orleans. That's old. That's classic. Baby, baby, baby, I love you, yes I do. Old. Classic. Bells will ring, the sun will shine. Old. Classic. Definitely old. The proof is irrefutable. Classic hits on WCFR. 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

Hometown classic hits on WCFR. They're classics, not old. Well, way down yonder in New Orleans. That's old. That's classic. Baby, baby, baby, I love you, yes I do. Old. Classic. Bells will ring, the sun will shine. Old. Classic. I dream of him and me, and how it's gonna be. Definitely old. The proof is irrefutable. Classic hits on WCFR. Don't you dare call them oldies.

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1: Clear and cool tonight. Tonight's low will go down to 40, and we might see some dense fog by daybreak. On Tuesday, the fog will lift. It'll be sunny with a high near 68. Partly cloudy Tuesday night with a low near 48. Wednesday, sunny with a high near 78. Wednesday night, not so cool. Cloudy with a low around 56. And some showers move in on Thursday with a high near 75. Showers end on Thursday night with a low near 57. Friday is mostly sunny with a high near 71. Friday night, partly cloudy with a low near 48.

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1: Clear and cool tonight. Tonight's low will go down to 40, and we might see some dense fog by daybreak. On Tuesday, the fog will lift. It'll be sunny with a high near 68. Partly cloudy Tuesday night with a low near 48. Wednesday, sunny with a high near 78. Wednesday night, not so cool. Cloudy with a low around 56. And some showers move in on Thursday with a high near 75. Showers end on Thursday night with a low near 57. Friday is mostly sunny with a high near 71. Friday night, partly cloudy with a low near 48.
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Hometown classic hits on WCFR. They're classics, not old. Well, way down yonder in New Orleans. That's old. That's classic. Baby, baby, baby, I love you, yes I do. Old. Classic. Bells will ring, the sun will shine. Old. Classic. I dream of him and me, and how it's gonna be. Definitely old. The proof is irrefutable. Classic hits on WCFR. Don't you dare call them oldies.

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I'm Sir Jack Scratchy, and every Sunday night at 11, the speed goes up to 80 RPM with the original records. 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One step, Charleston, and jazz it up till midnight. It's great fun. Sundays at 11 on AM 1480 and FM 106.5, WCFR.

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1: USA Radio News, I'm John Summers. The Supreme Court rejected the Trump administration's attempt to restrict mail-in voting.
2: The High Court said it would not consider the emergency application the Trump administration filed, seeking to block a lower court ruling that said the regulation was most likely unlawful. The decision blocks the U.S. Postal Service from implementing the new restrictions. Two conservative justices, Clarence Thomas and Samuel Alito, dissented. I'm Tammy Trujillo.
1: Treasury Secretary Scott Bessent goes before the House today, testifying on the state of the economy and international financial system before the House Financial Services Committee. His testimony comes as Americans face higher prices at the pump and an uptick in inflation. A coalition of Democratic-led states in Washington, D.C. sued the Trump administration to block a rule which would make it harder for immigrants to obtain green cards.
3: The 22 states and D.C., led by New York Attorney General Letitia James, are challenging the Department of Homeland Security's public charge rule set to take effect at the end of this week. The rule would also make it harder to enter the country if they use public benefits. They argue the rule would punish immigrants and their families for using public benefits like food stamps, Medicaid, or housing vouchers, benefits they're entitled to. I'm Chris Caraggio.
1: California Governor Gavin Newsom says he won't compete for president in 2028 if former Vice President Kamala Harris decides to run.
4: I wouldn't waste everyone's time.
5: Newsom made the comments in a CNN interview with Jake Tapper. He says his decision is based in political reality.
4: But I know what that means. I know her base of supporters. I know her friends. The Venn diagram on that is just pure crossover.
5: Newsom has been laying the groundwork for a potential national campaign for more than a year. Harris has not yet said if she's going to enter the race. I'm Sharon Reardon.
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6: This is the Money Minute. I'm Alan Johnson. 1 minute, your money, and here's what mattered this week. Oil moved $100 a barrel. The 10-year Treasury yield pushed toward 5%. Producer inflation came in at 5.4%. Stocks sold off as investors reconsidered what the Federal Reserve may do next week. And President Trump proposed $5,000 payments to American adults if Republicans retain control of Congress. Potential cost? More than $1 trillion. Put it together, inflation is still running hot. Borrowing costs are rising. Washington is already carrying more than $40 trillion in debt. And the Fed meets next week. That's what happened. What happens next could affect everything from your mortgage to your retirement account. I'm Alan Johnson, and that's the Money Minute, presented by Heritage Gold Partners at 833-577-4653.
7: Segments of this program are pre-recorded.
8: Vermont state regulators will delay a decision on a proposed budget for the financially ailing Brattleboro Memorial Hospital after the southeastern Vermont healthcare hub filed its plan late and with last-minute changes, including a surprise reprieve for its set-to-close birthing center. The Windham County Hospital, now operating on a $130 million annual budget, has forecast a $7.1 million deficit for the 2027 fiscal year that begins October 1st. Acting hospital administrators have blamed the most recent deficit spending on past administrative and accounting problems. Flood recovery aid is on its way to dozens of Vermont families who have been waiting for years. The Federal Emergency Management Agency approved the vast majority of buyout applications submitted after the 2023 and 2024 floods, according to an announcement yesterday. The $33.2 million package includes money for at least 90 buyouts, giving flood survivors the pre-flood cost of their home. The money will go to residents in Plainfield, Starksboro, Huntington, St. Johnsbury, Richmond, and Groton, among other towns, according to Stephanie Smith, Deputy Director of Vermont Emergency Management. Vermont Lieutenant Governor John Rogers plans to pay a reduced fine to state regulators to settle a case in which he grew at least 100 cannabis plants for his business at a site in Glover where he did not have permission to do so. Rogers acknowledged that he made a mistake by failing to follow the Cannabis Control Board's rules on providing information about where growing operations are located. The control board initially said he was facing a $5,000 fine, but state regulators agreed to cut the fine in half to $2,500. Residents of Lincoln are speaking out against a proposed airstrip at the home of Beta Technologies CEO Kyle Clark. Neighbors are concerned about low-flying planes and the airstrip's effect on safety, wildlife, and the rural character of the Addison County town. Neighbors say the civil court ruling does not address safety issues and allege the state erred in its safety assessment.

Good morning. The light, happy music heralds the opening of a yet another edition of the WCFR Wake Up Show, the best way to wake up ever. But of course, you already know that because you're listening. You're listening to bright-eyed, bushy-tailed, youthful and handsome star John Landry here at the controls, making sure that your morning goes smoothly, because the rest of the day will do that as well. And it's my hope. We got a whole bunch of really useful information in this program, the first segment of which is our sports update from the Dean of New England Sportscasters, Tom Gutty. But the main reason people listen by the droves and hundreds, well, substantial numbers anyway, is because we play more music in the morning. No yakking, no. When the others are yakking, well, we're playing music. And we're playing the hometown classic hits that you've come used to. We're going to hear from Cliff Richard, Prince, Ace. But first, well, it's Jake and Elwood, and they're going to be having a good time on WCFR.

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1: After the fog lifts, it'll be sunny today with a high of 68. Partly cloudy tonight, still a little chilly with a low around 48. On Wednesday, mostly sunny with a high near 78. Wednesday night, not so cool. Mostly cloudy with a low near 56. We'll see some showers on Thursday, high near 75. Showers are likely Thursday night, cloudy with a low near 57. On Friday, mostly sunny with a high near 71. Partly cloudy Friday night with a low near 48. And Saturday, sunny with a high near 78. That's your Vermont weather.

0: let be.
1: 6:34 on The Wake Up. Well, did you watch the Emmys the other day? Widow's Bay guest star Betty Gilpin accepted her Emmy win for Outstanding Guest Actress in a Comedy by reading a poem that she had written, largely in jest, very much in the unique style of the show. But it was one line that especially got the TV Academy audience at the Peacock Theater to cheer. Let's all lean towards Sam Shepard and less towards Sam Altman. Gilpin won for playing Sarah Westcott Warren, the long-suffering wife of town founder Richard Warren, in the Widow's Bay flashback episode of Our History. We got our music, Jay Giles, Stevie Wonder, and a flash of sorts on WCFR.

0: Here's a look at your hometown weather forecast on WCFR.
1: After the fog lifts, it'll be sunny today with a high of 68. Partly cloudy tonight, still a little chilly with a low around 48. On Wednesday, mostly sunny with a high near 78. Wednesday night, not so cool. Mostly cloudy with a low near 56. We'll see some showers on Thursday, high near 75. Showers are likely Thursday night, cloudy with a low near 57. On Friday, mostly sunny with a high near 71. Partly cloudy Friday night with a low near 48. And Saturday, sunny with a high near 78. That's your Vermont weather.

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1: USA Radio News, I'm John Summers. Border Czar Tom Homan confirmed the Department of Homeland Security's investigating allegations Minnesota Democratic Congresswoman Ilhan Omar married her brother.
2: Last week, Homeland Security Secretary Mark Wayne Mullen revealed to conservative podcaster Benny Johnson that there is an ongoing federal investigation into Omar as part of an alleged fraudulent immigration scheme. Mullen claimed Omar married her brother to try and bring him to the United States. Homan confirmed to Fox News that the investigation is ongoing. The Somali-born Omar has denied the allegations. I'm Mark Mayfield.
1: FBI Director Kash Patel goes before a Senate panel today.
3: Director Patel will be testifying before the Senate Judiciary Committee for its annual FBI oversight hearing. Democrats on the panel sent Patel a letter on Monday asking him about reported changes the FBI has made to its hiring criteria. The FBI will reportedly no longer automatically disqualify some applicants whose record includes crimes like soliciting prostitution. I'm Scott Carr.
1: Senator Mitch McConnell was back in the U.S. Senate Monday.
4: The 84-year-old was in a wheelchair in his first public appearance since June. His return comes as senators came back to the Capitol from their break. McConnell was hospitalized after falling at his home in Washington, D.C. 3 months ago. I'm Tammy Trujillo.
1: Vice President J.D. Vance says the Biden administration did nothing to stop COVID fraud. Vance made the claim while at the FBI's Kansas City headquarters to announce the latest COVID-era loan fraud scheme takedown. He said the Biden administration knew there was fraud connected to the $800 billion COVID federal loan program, but didn't go after the culprits. President Trump has nominated U.S. Representative Wesley Hunt to be ambassador to Saudi Arabia. He's a retired Army captain, twice deployed to Saudi Arabia as a diplomatic liaison officer. From America's News Network, USA Radio News.
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7: Vermont state regulators will delay a decision on a proposed budget for the financially ailing Brattleboro Memorial Hospital after the Southeastern Vermont Healthcare Hub filed its plan late and with last-minute changes, including a surprise reprieve for its set-to-close birthing center. The Windham County Hospital, now operating on a $130 million annual budget, has forecast a $7.1 million deficit for the 2027 fiscal year that begins October 1st. Acting hospital administrators have blamed the most recent deficit spending on past administrative and accounting problems. Flood recovery aid is on its way to dozens of Vermont families who have been waiting for years. The Federal Emergency Management Agency approved the vast majority of buyout applications submitted after the 2023 and 2024 floods, according to an announcement yesterday. The $33.2 million package includes money for at least 90 buyouts, giving flood survivors the pre-flood cost of their home. The money will go to residents in Plainfield, Starksboro, Huntington, St. Johnsbury, Richmond, and Groton, among other towns, according to Stephanie Smith, Deputy Director of Vermont Emergency Management. Vermont Lieutenant Governor John Rogers plans to pay a reduced fine to state regulators to settle a case in which he grew at least 100 cannabis plants for his business at a site in Glover where he did not have permission to do so. Rogers acknowledged that he made a mistake by failing to follow the Cannabis Control Board's rules on providing information about where growing operations are located. The control board initially said he was facing a $5,000 fine, but state regulators agreed to cut the fine in half to $2,500. Residents of Lincoln are speaking out against a proposed airstrip at the home of Beta Technologies CEO Kyle Clark. Neighbors are concerned about low-flying planes and the airstrip's effect on safety, wildlife, and the rural character of the Addison County town. Neighbors say the civil court ruling does not address safety issues and allege the state erred in its safety assessment.
8: 7 o'clock and all is well. We got all kinds of great stuff going on and planned for this show, so it really will be all's well. And, of course, we can't hold back on all the good stuff. And we've got another sports update from the Dean of New England Sportscasters, Tom Cuddy. Got to cheer for that. But more importantly, it's the hometown classic hits and more music that does it for everybody. Men at Work, Loverboy. But first, oh, no. I put in my earplugs so it doesn't bother me, babe, on WCFR.

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1: Red Sox on the road for three games at Texas. Sox with only 12 games still to play in the regular season. Sox finally completely healthy for the stretch run. Manager Chad Tracy.
2: I'll say, yeah, I feel really good about it, and then something will happen. But we're trending that way, which is the most important thing. Obviously, we had a stretch of guys get banged up and working our way through that, and it at least feels now like we're working our way the other direction. So let's just hope everybody progresses well and we get everybody back in there.
1: Tracy particularly pleased with a return to action, complete action, of Wilson Contreras.
2: He looks good. He feels pretty good, too. So little check-ins here and there, I think it definitely helped a lot. So, and you can tell in his body language and stuff, too, that he looks and feels pretty good. So that's good. Hopefully that carries us through.
1: Red Sox manager Chad Tracy. Patrick Sandoval pitches tonight. Follow me, Tom Cuddy Sports.

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2: After the fog lifts, it'll be sunny today with a high of 68. Partly cloudy tonight, still a little chilly with a low around 48. On Wednesday, mostly sunny with a high near 78. Wednesday night, not so cool. Mostly cloudy with a low near 56. We'll see some showers on Thursday, high near 75. Showers are likely Thursday night, cloudy with a low near 57. On Friday, mostly sunny with a high near 71. Partly cloudy Friday night with a low near 48. And Saturday, sunny with a high near 78. That's your Vermont weather.

waking you up like there's no tomorrow. Well, today is tomorrow from yesterday, if you think about it. WCFR's Wake Up Show. Martin Short is having quite a unique Emmy season, and he knows it. His name is all over this year's nominations via three very distinct projects. As an actor, he's nominated for Outstanding Comedy Lead and Only Murders in the Building. As a game show host, he landed a nod for ABC's Match Game. And he's the subject of director Lawrence Kasdan's Netflix documentary, Marty, Life is Short, which scored three noms this year. Way to go, Marty. We've got Glenn Frey, Talking Heads, and some sweet love on WCFR.

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2: After the fog lifts, it'll be sunny today with a high of 68. Partly cloudy tonight, still a little chilly with a low around 48. On Wednesday, mostly sunny with a high near 78. Wednesday night, not so cool. Mostly cloudy with a low near 56. We'll see some showers on Thursday, high near 75. Showers are likely Thursday night, cloudy with a low near 57. On Friday, mostly sunny with a high near 71. Partly cloudy Friday night with a low near 48. And Saturday, sunny with a high near 78. That's your Vermont weather.

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1: USA Radio News, I'm John Summers. President Trump defended the AI industry. In a Truth Social post Monday, Trump said the only control or guardrails that AI needs is a strong and smart, high IQ president. And the U.S. has that in spades.
2: There's a sick conspiracy, in his words, going on against AI and data centers. This after some major concerns have been expressed by leaders in the field, including the head of AI research company Anthropic, Dario Amodi. Democratic leaders in the House have said their caucus will make AI research a new priority. I'm Scott Carr.
1: OpenAI ruled out pursuing an IPO this year. CEO Sam Altman tells Fortune doing so now would be ill-advised. Altman and the CEOs of other AI giants have called for an intentional slowdown in the development of technology due to fears of it harming humanity. Altman says OpenAI needs more time to focus on safety and alignment. Border Czar Tom Holman confirmed the Department of Homeland Security's investigating allegations Minnesota Democratic Congresswoman Ilhan Omar married her brother. Last week, Homeland Security Secretary Mark Wayne Mullen revealed to conservative podcaster Benny Johnson there's an ongoing federal investigation into Omar as part of an alleged fraudulent immigration scheme. Mullen claimed Omar married her brother to try to bring him to the U.S. Holman confirmed to Fox News the investigation's ongoing. The Somali-born Omar denied the allegations. Federal investigators are looking into California Governor Gavin Newsom's travel and personal spending.
3: The U.S. Attorney's Office has issued subpoenas asking for nearly 6 years of communications connected with the California State Protocol Foundation. San Francisco Standard says the nonprofit has covered Newsom's travel expenses with donations from wealthy benefactors. I'm Jennifer Kuiper.
1: From America's News Network, USA Radio News.
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5: Vermont state regulators will delay a decision on a proposed budget for the financially ailing Brattleboro Memorial Hospital after the southeastern Vermont healthcare hub filed its plan late and with last-minute changes, including a surprise reprieve for its set-to-close birthing center. The Windham County Hospital, now operating on a $130 million annual budget, has forecast a $7.1 million deficit for the 2027 fiscal year that begins October 1st. Acting hospital administrators have blamed the most recent deficit spending on past administrative and accounting problems. Flood recovery aid is on its way to dozens of Vermont families who have been waiting for years. The Federal Emergency Management Agency approved the vast majority of buyout applications submitted after the 2023 and 2024 floods, according to an announcement yesterday. The $33.2 million package includes money for at least 90 buyouts, giving flood survivors the pre-flood cost of their home. The money will go to residents in Plainfield, Starksboro, Huntington, St. Johnsbury, Richmond, and Groton, among other towns, according to Stephanie Smith, Deputy Director of Vermont Emergency Management. Vermont Lieutenant Governor John Rogers plans to pay a reduced fine to state regulators to settle a case in which he grew at least 100 cannabis plants for his business at a site in Glover where he did not have permission to do so. Rogers acknowledged that he made a mistake by failing to follow the Cannabis Control Board's rules on providing information about where growing operations are located. The control board initially said he was facing a $5,000 fine, but state regulators agreed to cut the fine in half to $2,500. Residents of Lincoln are speaking out against a proposed airstrip at the home of Beta Technologies CEO Kyle Clark. Neighbors are concerned about low-flying planes and the airstrip's effect on safety, wildlife, and the rural character of the Addison County town. Neighbors say the civil court ruling does not address safety issues and allege the state erred in its safety assessment.
6: This Saturday, starting at 8, going to noon, we'll be broadcasting live right here on this very radio station, but we'll be doing it from the parking lot of the Riverside Middle School because it is River Sweep, sponsored by the Black River Action Team. Your chance to come out and volunteer and make the environment better. Because, well, all summer long, stuff's been falling into the river, and it's our chance to get it out. 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Of course, you get a T-shirt for your efforts. Not only that, but you also will get fed. So why not bother coming down and have some fun with us? I'll be broadcasting live. We'll see if we have a few things to give away, maybe. And, of course, we'll be doing it from 8 a.m. until 12 noon. So, come on by. It's the River Sweep, sponsored by the Black River Action Team. We've got another sports update from Tom Cuddy, the Dean of New England Sportscasters. And, of course, more great hometown classic hits by Marvin Gaye, Jake Isles Band. But first, I wasn't told, I only heard on WCFR.

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1: Red Sox on the road for three games at Texas. Sox with only 12 games still to play in the regular season. Sox finally completely healthy for the stretch run. Manager Chad Tracy.
2: I'll say, yeah, I feel really good about it, and then something will happen. But we're trending that way, which is the most important thing. Obviously, we had a stretch of guys get banged up and working our way through that, and it at least feels now like we're working our way the other direction. So let's just hope everybody progresses well and we get everybody back in there.
1: Tracy particularly pleased with a return to action, complete action, a Wilson Contreras.
2: He looks good. He feels pretty good, too. So little check-ins here and there. I think it definitely helped a lot. So, and you can tell in his body language and stuff, too, that he looks and feels pretty good. So that's good. Hopefully that carries us through.
1: Red Sox manager Chad Tracy. Patrick Sandoval pitches tonight. Follow me, Tom Cuddy Sports.

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2: Here's a look at your hometown weather forecast on WCFR.
3: After the fog lifts, it'll be sunny today with a high of 68. Partly cloudy tonight, still a little chilly with a low around 48. On Wednesday, mostly sunny with a high near 78. Wednesday night, not so cool. Mostly cloudy with a low near 56. We'll see some showers on Thursday, high near 75. Showers are likely Thursday night, cloudy with a low near 57. On Friday, mostly sunny with a high near 71. Partly cloudy Friday night with a low near 48. And Saturday, sunny with a high near 78. That's your Vermont weather.

Hey there, Kendrick's Corners. Thanks for waking up with us. Be sure you tell your family and friends it's 106.5 FM in the morning in Kendrick's Corners. FX's ensemble comedy series, Adults, has seen significant growth with its second season. Though Disney did not provide exact metrics, the company reports season two saw a 40% increase compared to season one, accounting for viewers across Hulu and Disney Plus globally after 12 days of viewing. Got that? Well, I'll get a diagram for you. Much of the growth coming from outside the U.S. International viewership was up by 100%. Ooh, check it out. It's called Adults. Meanwhile, we got Pat Benatar, Aerosmith, and It Is More Than a Feeling on WCFR.

0: Despite 6 years of skyrocketing state spending, many candidates are proposing more revenue, higher taxes, and expanded government programs to address Vermont's affordability crisis. Vermont already has one of the most progressive tax systems in the nation, with a third highest total tax burden. Why should taxpayers believe more spending will make our state more affordable? Vermont has a spending problem, not a revenue problem, and it's time to understand where is the money going and who will be left to pay. The warning signs are clear. People are leaving the workforce. Private sector jobs are declining rapidly. Vermont is shrinking, and many businesses are struggling to stay open. Before asking for more money or shifting the burden, let's ask why we're spending so much and can we do better? More taxes aren't solving the problem. They are contributing to it. I'm Elizabeth Brown, State Director of the Fiscal Alliance Foundation. 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
1: Here's a look at your hometown weather forecast on WCFR.
2: After the fog lifts, it'll be sunny today with a high of 68. Partly cloudy tonight, still a little chilly with a low around 48. On Wednesday, mostly sunny with a high near 78. Wednesday night, not so cool. Mostly cloudy with a low near 56. We'll see some showers on Thursday, high near 75. Showers are likely Thursday night, cloudy with a low near 57. On Friday, mostly sunny with a high near 71. Partly cloudy Friday night with a low near 48. And Saturday, sunny with a high near 78. That's your Vermont weather.

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1: USA Radio News, I'm John Summers. Treasury Secretary Scott Bessent goes before the House today, testifying on the state of the economy and international financial system before the House Financial Services Committee. His testimony comes as Americans face higher prices at the pump and an uptick in inflation. The Supreme Court rejected the Trump administration's attempt to restrict mail-in voting.
2: The High Court said it would not consider the emergency application the Trump administration filed, seeking to block a lower court ruling that said the regulation was most likely unlawful. The decision blocks the U.S. Postal Service from implementing the new restrictions. Two conservative justices, Clarence Thomas and Samuel Alito, dissented. I'm Tammy Trujillo.
1: California Governor Gavin Newsom says he won't compete for president in 2028 if former Vice President Kamala Harris decides to run.
3: I wouldn't waste everyone's time.
4: Newsom made the comments in a CNN interview with Jake Tapper. He says his decision is based in political reality.
5: But I know what that means. I know her base of supporters. I know her friends. The Venn diagram on that is just pure crossover.
4: Newsom has been laying the groundwork for a potential national campaign for more than a year. Harris has not yet said if she's going to enter the race. I'm Sharon Reardon.
1: A coalition of Democratic-led states in Washington, D.C. sued the Trump administration to block a rule which would make it harder for immigrants to obtain green cards.
6: The 22 states and D.C., led by New York Attorney General Letitia James, are challenging the Department of Homeland Security's public charge rule set to take effect at the end of this week. The rule would also make it harder to enter the country if they use public benefits. They argue the rule would punish immigrants and their families for using public benefits like food stamps, Medicaid, or housing vouchers, benefits they're entitled to. I'm Chris Caraggio.
1: From America's News Network, USA Radio News.
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9: Vermont state regulators will delay a decision on a proposed budget for the financially ailing Brattleboro Memorial Hospital after the southeastern Vermont healthcare hub filed its plan late and with last-minute changes, including a surprise reprieve for its set-to-close birthing center. The Windham County Hospital, now operating on a $130 million annual budget, has forecast a $7.1 million deficit for the 2027 fiscal year that begins October 1st. Acting hospital administrators have blamed the most recent deficit spending on past administrative and accounting problems. Flood recovery aid is on its way to dozens of Vermont families who have been waiting for years. The Federal Emergency Management Agency approved the vast majority of buyout applications submitted after the 2023 and 2024 floods, according to an announcement yesterday. The $33.2 million package includes money for at least 90 buyouts, giving flood survivors the pre-flood cost of their home. The money will go to residents in Plainfield, Starksboro, Huntington, St. Johnsbury, Richmond, and Groton, among other towns, according to Stephanie Smith, Deputy Director of Vermont Emergency Management. Vermont Lieutenant Governor John Rogers plans to pay a reduced fine to state regulators to settle a case in which he grew at least 100 cannabis plants for his business at a site in Glover where he did not have permission to do so. Rogers acknowledged that he made a mistake by failing to follow the Cannabis Control Board's rules on providing information about where growing operations are located. The control board initially said he was facing a $5,000 fine, but state regulators agreed to cut the fine in half to $2,500. Residents of Lincoln are speaking out against a proposed airstrip at the home of Beta Technologies CEO Kyle Clark. Neighbors are concerned about low-flying planes and the airstrip's effect on safety, wildlife, and the rural character of the Addison County town. Neighbors say the civil court ruling does not address safety issues and allege the state erred in its safety assessment.
3: Hey, you should be taking a walk because, well, it's a little chilly out there, but that actually increases the effort, the benefit, because, you know, your blood starts pumping a little bit faster. You lose a little more weight and you get more value from your exercise. Take a walk today. We're going to take our walk through history and find out everything that happened on September 15th. And, of course, we got all sorts of great new hometown classic hits, such as Billy Joel, New Shoes. But first, well, put a dime in the phone and call me on WCFR.

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1: The Patriots head coach Mike Vrabel at the podium yesterday. A very long session. Right away, Vrabel on his current defense.
2: To go out there and not have negative plays, not have penalties, not look out of whack with substitution offensively. I mean, again, the execution wasn't good enough, but I felt like we gave ourselves at least a chance to get into the football game.
1: The goat in the game was his quarterback, Drake May, who passed for 188 yards and three interceptions.
2: We just have to be, you know, what we believe in is trying to run as many positive plays and stay in as many more advantageous downs and distances, you know, to stay balanced. And, you know, when you throw it 45 times, unless you're Tom Brady, you win about 20% of the game. So we all know what that stat looks like.
1: Patriots head coach Mike Vrabel, Pittsburgh in Foxborough Sunday. Follow me, Tom Cuddy Sports,

0: Today is September 15th. On this date in 1835, Charles Darwin reached the Galapagos Islands aboard HMS Beagle. In 1916, tanks were used for the first time in battle at the Battle of the Somme during World War I. And in 1967, President Lyndon Johnson, responding to a sniper attack at the University of Texas at Austin, wrote a letter to Congress urging the enactment of gun control legislation. Born on this day in 1863, American organist, composer, and educator Horatio Parker. In 1890, English crime novelist, short story writer, and playwright Agatha Christie. And in 1904, the last king of Italy, Umberto II. Dying on this day in 1859, English architect and engineer Isambard Kingdom Brunel. In 1978, German engineer and aircraft designer Willy Messerschmitt. And in 2006, Italian journalist and author Oriana Fallaci.
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5: Here's a look at your hometown weather forecast on WCFR.
1: After the fog lifts, it'll be sunny today with a high of 68. Partly cloudy tonight, still a little chilly with a low around 48. On Wednesday, mostly sunny with a high near 78. Wednesday night, not so cool. Mostly cloudy with a low near 56. We'll see some showers on Thursday, high near 75. Showers are likely Thursday night, cloudy with a low near 57. On Friday, mostly sunny with a high near 71. Partly cloudy Friday night with a low near 48. And Saturday, sunny with a high near 78. That's your Vermont weather.

0: It is time for the mid-morning coffee break. Yep, your chance to have coffee and make things better, make the day start brighter. How's that happen? Well, studies show that when you take a coffee break, things are always better afterwards, right? Yeah, and if we just do it at the beginning of the day, and we all do it together over the radio, it'll be awesome. So, all you need is some coffee. Hold it up high. Hold it up with pride, and Sixie the Pixie will do her thing.
1: Hi, folks. It's time for coffee.
0: Thank you, Sixie. Bob Mackey, the Sultan of Sequins, known for creating flamboyant show-stopping dresses for divas like Cher and Diana Ross and Carol Burnett, died Monday. He was 87. It is with heavy heart that we share the news that Mr. Bob Mackey has passed away today, a statement read on Instagram. He lived his 87 years to the fullest, fulfilling his dream of being a fashion and costume designer, which is all he ever wanted to do. His genius and extraordinary designs will live on forever, continuing to bring beauty into this world. Well, here's some beauty into the musical world. Marvin Gaye, Pink, and of course, The Sign on WCFR.

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4: Here's a look at your hometown weather forecast on WCFR.
5: After the fog lifts, it'll be sunny today with a high of 68. Partly cloudy tonight, still a little chilly with a low around 48. On Wednesday, mostly sunny with a high near 78. Wednesday night, not so cool. Mostly cloudy with a low near 56. We'll see some showers on Thursday, high near 75. Showers are likely Thursday night, cloudy with a low near 57. On Friday, mostly sunny with a high near 71. Partly cloudy Friday night with a low near 48. And Saturday, sunny with a high near 78. That's your Vermont weather.

Hometown classic hits on WCFR. They're classics, not old. Well, way down yonder in New Orleans. That's old. That's classic. Baby, baby, baby, I love you, yes I do. Old. Classic. Bells will ring, the sun will shine. Old. Classic. I dream of him and me, and how it's gonna be. Definitely old. The proof is irrefutable. Classic hits on WCFR. Don't you dare call them oldies.

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You a swinger? You love to Lindy Hop? Well, then you'll love the original swing-era classics that I play on Behavior Night. I'm Sir Jack Scratchy, and my joint is jumping every Sunday night at 11. 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
3: Sunny for the rest of the afternoon with our high topping out in the high 60s. Partly cloudy tonight with a low going back to 48. It warms up a bit on Wednesday, sunny with a high near 78. Mostly cloudy Wednesday night with a low near 56. On Thursday, we have a little bit of rain rolling in, cloudy with a high near 75. Rain tapers off Thursday night, cloudy with a low near 57. On Friday, mostly sunny with a high near 71. Partly cloudy and cooler on Friday night with a low near 48. And that's your Vermont weather.

0: Here's a look at your hometown weather forecast on WCFR.
1: Sunny for the rest of the afternoon with our high topping out in the high 60s. Partly cloudy tonight with a low going back to 48. It warms up a bit on Wednesday, sunny with a high near 78. Mostly cloudy Wednesday night with a low near 56. On Thursday, we have a little bit of rain rolling in, cloudy with a high near 75. Rain tapers off Thursday night, cloudy with a low near 57. On Friday, mostly sunny with a high near 71. Partly cloudy and cooler on Friday night with a low near 48. And that's your Vermont weather.
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1: USA Radio News, I'm John Summers. President Donald Trump nominated U.S. Representative Wesley Hunt Monday to be ambassador to Saudi Arabia. Hunt's a retired Army captain who was twice deployed to Saudi Arabia as a diplomatic liaison officer. The second-term congressman ran for the U.S. Senate earlier this year instead of seeking re-election to a third term in the House. Hunt came in a distant third in the GOP primary, which was a contest between incumbent Senator John Cornyn and Attorney General Ken Paxton. President Trump defended the AI industry. In a Truth Social post Monday, Trump said the only control or guardrails that AI needs is a strong and smart, high IQ president. And the U.S. has that in spades.
2: There's a sick conspiracy, in his words, going on against AI and data centers. This after some major concerns have been expressed by leaders in the field, including the head of AI research company Anthropic, Dario Amodi. Democratic leaders in the House have said their caucus will make AI research a new priority. I'm Scott Carr.
1: Federal investigators are looking into California Governor Gavin Newsom's travel and personal spending.
3: The U.S. Attorney's Office has issued subpoenas asking for nearly 6 years of communications connected with the California State Protocol Foundation. San Francisco Standard says the nonprofit has covered Newsom's travel expenses with donations from wealthy benefactors. I'm Jennifer Kuiper.
1: Today is National Voter Registration Day, created in 2012 with the goal of trying to get as many Americans registered to vote as possible before upcoming elections. Thousands of community partners across the country head out today into the field to try and get people signed up. From America's News Network, USA Radio News.
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They're classics, not old. Well, way down yonder in New Orleans. That's old. That's classic. Baby, baby, baby, I love you, yes I do. Old. Classic. Bells will ring, the sun will shine. Old. Classic. Definitely old. The proof is irrefutable. Classic hits on WCFR. Don't you dare call them oldies.

If you long for the Gatsby years, those halcyon days of the jazz age, with the speakeasies, bathtub gin, and all-night drives in the flivver, then you will love the original music from the 1920s as I play it on Behavior Night. I'm Sir Jack Scratchy, and every Sunday night at 11, the speed goes up to 80 RPM with the original records. 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One step, Charleston, and jazz it up till midnight. 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
1: Sunny for the rest of the afternoon with our high topping out in the high 60s. Partly cloudy tonight with a low going back to 48. It warms up a bit on Wednesday, sunny with a high near 78. Mostly cloudy Wednesday night with a low near 56. On Thursday, we have a little bit of rain rolling in, cloudy with a high near 75. Rain tapers off Thursday night, cloudy with a low near 57. On Friday, mostly sunny with a high near 71. Partly cloudy and cooler on Friday night with a low near 48. And that's your Vermont weather.

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6: Sunny for the rest of the afternoon with our high topping out in the high 60s. Partly cloudy tonight with a low going back to 48. It warms up a bit on Wednesday, sunny with a high near 78. Mostly cloudy Wednesday night with a low near 56. On Thursday, we have a little bit of rain rolling in, cloudy with a high near 75. Rain tapers off Thursday night, cloudy with a low near 57. On Friday, mostly sunny with a high near 71, partly cloudy and cooler on Friday night with a low near 48. And that's your Vermont weather.
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1: USA Radio News, I'm John Summers. The Federal Reserve's holding its two-day policy meeting with a decision on interest rates coming tomorrow. The Fed's widely expected to raise rates for the first time in over 3 years. Analysts project the central bank will hike rates by a quarter percentage point. It comes as new data from the Consumer Price Index out Friday showed annual inflation still well above the central bank's 2% target. Meanwhile, President Trump's called on Fed Chair Kevin Warsh to lower rates instead. FBI Director Kash Patel says they've captured 10 of their most wanted criminals around the world under his watch. Patel's testifying before the Senate Judiciary Committee for its annual FBI oversight hearing.
2: The FBI captured more than 2.5 times the number of the top 10 most wanted fugitives on the FBI's list from the prior administration.
1: In his opening statement, the FBI director said crime's coming down and they've had no major security incidents while watching over events like the World Cup. Treasury Secretary Scott Bessent's appearing before members of the House. A couple of protesters interrupted Bessent's testimony this morning.
3: Growth is the condition.
4: The Secretary, please suspend.
1: He's speaking on the state of the economy and international financial system before the House Financial Services Committee. The Supreme Court rejected the Trump administration's attempt to restrict mail-in voting.
5: The High Court said it would not consider the emergency application the Trump administration filed, seeking to block a lower court ruling that said the regulation was most likely unlawful. The decision blocks the U.S. Postal Service from implementing the new restrictions. Two conservative justices, Clarence Thomas and Samuel Alito, dissented. I'm Tammy Trujillo.
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6: This is the Money Minute. I'm Alan Johnson. 1 minute, your money, and here's what mattered this week. Oil moved $100 a barrel. The 10-year Treasury yield pushed toward 5%. Producer inflation came in at 5.4%. Stocks sold off as investors reconsidered what the Federal Reserve may do next week. And President Trump proposed $5,000 payments to American adults if Republicans retain control of Congress. Potential cost? More than $1 trillion. Put it together, inflation is still running hot. Borrowing costs are rising. Washington is already carrying more than $40 trillion in debt. And the Fed meets next week. That's what happened. What happens next could affect everything from your mortgage to your retirement account. I'm Alan Johnson, and that's the Money Minute, presented by Heritage Gold Partners at 833-577-4653.
7: Vermont state regulators will delay a decision on a proposed budget for the financially ailing Brattleboro Memorial Hospital after the southeastern Vermont healthcare hub filed its plan late and with last-minute changes, including a surprise reprieve for its set-to-close birthing center. The Windham County Hospital, now operating on a $130 million annual budget, has forecast a $7.1 million deficit for the 2027 fiscal year that begins October 1st. Acting hospital administrators have blamed the most recent deficit spending on past administrative and accounting problems. Flood recovery aid is on its way to dozens of Vermont families who have been waiting for years. The Federal Emergency Management Agency approved the vast majority of buyout applications submitted after the 2023 and 2024 floods, according to an announcement yesterday. The $33.2 million package includes money for at least 90 buyouts, giving flood survivors the pre-flood cost of their home. The money will go to residents in Plainfield, Starksboro, Huntington, St. Johnsbury, Richmond, and Groton, among other towns, according to Stephanie Smith, Deputy Director of Vermont Emergency Management. Vermont Lieutenant Governor John Rogers plans to pay a reduced fine to state regulators to settle a case in which he grew at least 100 cannabis plants for his business at a site in Glover where he did not have permission to do so. Rogers acknowledged that he made a mistake by failing to follow the Cannabis Control Board's rules on providing information about where growing operations are located. The Control Board initially said he was facing a $5,000 fine, but state regulators agreed to cut the fine in half to $2,500. Residents of Lincoln are speaking out against a proposed airstrip at the home of Beta Technologies CEO Kyle Clark. Neighbors are concerned about low-flying planes and the airstrip's effect on safety, wildlife, and the rural character of the Addison County town. Neighbors say the civil court ruling does not address safety issues and allege the state erred in its safety assessment.
8: It's the electric one!

Electric Lunch as we start things off with the Eurythmics. Would I lunch to you? Of course I would. It is 2 whole hours of lunch and pow, pow, power for all you folks that work real hard and deserve a little break for lunch. You deserve a break today, and we're going to give it to you. But first, we got to figure out what we're going to have for lunch. I got some leftover chicken. Hope you got something just as good for your lunch. Open up a beverage of your choice. Today is Butterscotch Cinnamon Pie Day. It is also a Dot Day. Dot Records, I guess? I don't know. And, of course, it is Felt Hat Day. So get out your felt hats and do the soft shoe. And, of course, it is All Right Now on WCFO.

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1: Sunny for the rest of the afternoon with our high topping out in the high 60s. Partly cloudy tonight with a low going back to 48. It warms up a bit on Wednesday, sunny with a high near 78. Mostly cloudy Wednesday night with a low near 56. On Thursday, we have a little bit of rain rolling in, cloudy with a high near 75. Rain tapers off Thursday night, cloudy with a low near 57. On Friday, mostly sunny with a high near 71. Partly cloudy and cooler on Friday night with a low near 48. And that's your Vermont weather.

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1: Sunny for the rest of the afternoon with our high topping out in the high 60s. Partly cloudy tonight with a low going back to 48. It warms up a bit on Wednesday, sunny with a high near 78. Mostly cloudy Wednesday night with a low near 56. On Thursday, we have a little bit of rain rolling in, cloudy with a high near 75. Rain tapers off Thursday night, cloudy with a low near 57. On Friday, mostly sunny with a high near 71. Partly cloudy and cooler on Friday night with a low near 48. And that's your Vermont weather.
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0: USA Radio News, I'm Ron Warner. Senator Mitch McConnell is back in the U.S. Senate. Mark Mayfield has more.
1: The 84-year-old was on the Senate floor in a wheelchair, his first public appearance since June. His return comes as senators return to Capitol Hill Monday from their break, with questions about McConnell's health swirling. McConnell was hospitalized after falling at his Washington, D.C. residence 3 months ago.
0: The Smithsonian Museum in New York is facing scrutiny over how it presents American history. Fox News reports an exhibit at the National Museum of the American Indian describes George Washington as a town destroyer, while highlighting the destruction of Native communities during the Revolutionary War. The museum says its Native New York exhibit examines Native history and perspectives. The Smithsonian is also marking America's 250th anniversary with exhibits examining the nation's founding and history. The National Park Service has recovered human remains found in the Grand Canyon on Monday.
2: The remains have been transported to the Coconino County, Arizona Medical Examiner's Office, according to multiple news outlets. Authorities have not released further information other than to say the remains were located near Crystal Rapid on the Colorado River. This comes as crews have been searching for a missing hiker, Tim Smith, who was unaccounted for after a flash flood hit the Grand Canyon August 29th. Two of Smith's friends were confirmed dead September 1st after the trio arrived to the Grand Canyon August 27th. I'm Monica Nelson.
0: The New York City Council is holding a hearing today over the use of screen time in public schools. Scott Pringle reports.
3: There are new limits in place this school year for artificial intelligence and screen time in the classrooms. That includes a full ban on screen time for pre-K through second grade and 30 minutes a day for third through fifth graders. More screen time is allowed for middle and high schoolers. The teachers' union is in favor of new screen time rules, which allows for some exceptions. School Chancellor Kamar Samuel says it's about protecting the younger students while empowering older ones.
0: From America's News Network, USA Radio News.
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6: Vermont state regulators will delay a decision on a proposed budget for the financially ailing Brattleboro Memorial Hospital after the southeastern Vermont healthcare hub filed its plan late and with last-minute changes, including a surprise reprieve for its set-to-close birthing center. The Windham County Hospital, now operating on a $130 million annual budget, has forecast a $7.1 million deficit for the 2027 fiscal year that begins October 1st. Acting hospital administrators have blamed the most recent deficit spending on past administrative and accounting problems. Flood recovery aid is on its way to dozens of Vermont families who have been waiting for years. The Federal Emergency Management Agency approved the vast majority of buyout applications submitted after the 2023 and 2024 floods, according to an announcement yesterday. The $33.2 million package includes money for at least 90 buyouts, giving flood survivors the pre-flood cost of their home. The money will go to residents in Plainfield, Starksboro, Huntington, St. Johnsbury, Richmond, and Groton, among other towns, according to Stephanie Smith, Deputy Director of Vermont Emergency Management. Vermont Lieutenant Governor John Rogers plans to pay a reduced fine to state regulators to settle a case in which he grew at least 100 cannabis plants for his business at a site in Glover where he did not have permission to do so. Rogers acknowledged that he made a mistake by failing to follow the Cannabis Control Board's rules on providing information about where growing operations are located. The control board initially said he was facing a $5,000 fine, but state regulators agreed to cut the fine in half to $2,500. Residents of Lincoln are speaking out against a proposed airstrip at the home of Beta Technologies CEO Kyle Clark. Neighbors are concerned about low-flying planes and the airstrip's effect on safety, wildlife, and the rural character of the Addison County town. Neighbors say the civil court ruling does not address safety issues and allege the state erred in its safety assessment.
7: It's the electric one!

Genesis. As we start the second hour, the second shift of the Electric Lunch for this Tuesday, sit back down because there's plenty more lunch and fun to be had. And of course, today is a butterscotch cinnamon pie day. I suppose if you know how to make one of those, it looks delicious in the picture. Go ahead and get one. Yeah. It is also Dot Day. I guess they mean the little candies, don't they? I don't know. They're not specific. And it is Felt Hat Day. Do you realize felt hats used to be the main thing? And one of the things about them is you have to get them blocked every now and then. I've got a nice derby hat that really needs to be freshened up. Yes, it's felt, too. Mm-hmm. Meanwhile, here we're going to go to the other side on WCFR.

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1: Here's a look at your hometown weather forecast on WCFR.
2: Sunny for the rest of the afternoon with our high topping out in the high 60s. Partly cloudy tonight with a low going back to 48. It warms up a bit on Wednesday, sunny with a high near 78. Mostly cloudy Wednesday night with a low near 56. On Thursday, we have a little bit of rain rolling in, cloudy with a high near 75. Rain tapers off Thursday night, cloudy with a low near 57. On Friday, mostly sunny with a high near 71. Partly cloudy and cooler on Friday night with a low near 48. And that's your Vermont weather.

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2: Here's a look at your hometown weather forecast on WCFR.
3: Sunny for the rest of the afternoon with our high topping out in the high 60s. Partly cloudy tonight with a low going back to 48. It warms up a bit on Wednesday, sunny with a high near 78. Mostly cloudy Wednesday night with a low near 56. On Thursday, we have a little bit of rain rolling in, cloudy with a high near 75. Rain tapers off Thursday night, cloudy with a low near 57. On Friday, mostly sunny with a high near 71. Partly cloudy and cooler on Friday night with a low near 48. And that's your Vermont weather.
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They're classics, not old. Well, way down yonder in New Orleans. That's old. That's classic. Baby, baby, baby, I love you, yes I do. Old. Classic. Bells will ring, the sun will shine. Old. Classic. Definitely old. The proof is irrefutable. Classic hits on WCFR. 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
1: Here's a look at your hometown weather forecast on WCFR.
2: Sunny for the rest of the afternoon with our high topping out in the high 60s. Partly cloudy tonight with a low going back to 48. It warms up a bit on Wednesday, sunny with a high near 78. Mostly cloudy Wednesday night with a low near 56. On Thursday, we have a little bit of rain rolling in, cloudy with a high near 75. Rain tapers off Thursday night, cloudy with a low near 57. On Friday, mostly sunny with a high near 71. Partly cloudy and cooler on Friday night with a low near 48. And that's your Vermont weather.

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3: Here's a look at your hometown weather forecast on WCFR.
4: Sunny for the rest of the afternoon with our high topping out in the high 60s. Partly cloudy tonight with a low going back to 48. It warms up a bit on Wednesday, sunny with a high near 78. Mostly cloudy Wednesday night with a low near 56. On Thursday, we have a little bit of rain rolling in, cloudy with a high near 75. Rain tapers off Thursday night, cloudy with a low near 57. On Friday, mostly sunny with a high near 71, partly cloudy and cooler on Friday night with a low near 48. And that's your Vermont weather.
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Hometown classic hits on WCFR. They're classics, not old. Well, way down yonder in New Orleans. That's old. That's classic. Baby, baby, baby, I love you, yes I do. Old. Classic. Bells will ring, the sun will shine. Old. Classic. Definitely old. The proof is irrefutable. Classic hits on WCFR. Don't you dare call them oldies.

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Getting the word out about who you are and what you do is important. 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
4: Sunny for the rest of the afternoon with our high topping out in the high 60s. Partly cloudy tonight with a low going back to 48. It warms up a bit on Wednesday, sunny with a high near 78. Mostly cloudy Wednesday night with a low near 56. On Thursday, we have a little bit of rain rolling in, cloudy with a high near 75. Rain tapers off Thursday night, cloudy with a low near 57. On Friday, mostly sunny with a high near 71. Partly cloudy and cooler on Friday night with a low near 48. And that's your Vermont weather.

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2: Sunny for the rest of the afternoon with our high topping out in the high 60s. Partly cloudy tonight with a low going back to 48. It warms up a bit on Wednesday, sunny with a high near 78. Mostly cloudy Wednesday night with a low near 56. On Thursday, we have a little bit of rain rolling in, cloudy with a high near 75. Rain tapers off Thursday night, cloudy with a low near 57. On Friday, mostly sunny with a high near 71. Partly cloudy and cooler on Friday night with a low near 48. And that's your Vermont weather.
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1: 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I've always wanted a girl just like you. Such a purity.

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1: Vermont state regulators will delay a decision on a proposed budget for the financially ailing Brattleboro Memorial Hospital after the southeastern Vermont healthcare hub filed its plan late and with last-minute changes, including a surprise reprieve for its set-to-close birthing center. The Windham County Hospital, now operating on a $130 million annual budget, has forecast a $7.1 million deficit for the 2027 fiscal year that begins October 1st. Acting hospital administrators have blamed the most recent deficit spending on past administrative and accounting problems. Flood recovery aid is on its way to dozens of Vermont families who have been waiting for years. The Federal Emergency Management Agency approved the vast majority of buyout applications submitted after the 2023 and 2024 floods, according to an announcement yesterday. The $33.2 million package includes money for at least 90 buyouts, giving flood survivors the pre-flood cost of their home. The money will go to residents in Plainfield, Starksboro, Huntington, St. Johnsbury, Richmond, and Groton, among other towns, according to Stephanie Smith, Deputy Director of Vermont Emergency Management. Vermont Lieutenant Governor John Rogers plans to pay a reduced fine to state regulators to settle a case in which he grew at least 100 cannabis plants for his business at a site in Glover where he did not have permission to do so. Rogers acknowledged that he made a mistake by failing to follow the Cannabis Control Board's rules on providing information about where growing operations are located. The Control Board initially said he was facing a $5,000 fine, but state regulators agreed to cut the fine in half to $2,500. Residents of Lincoln are speaking out against a proposed airstrip at the home of Beta Technologies CEO Kyle Clark. Neighbors are concerned about low-flying planes and the airstrip's effect on safety, wildlife, and the rural character of the Addison County town. Neighbors say the civil court ruling does not address safety issues and allege the state erred in its safety assessment.
2: 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I'm the G-Man with more great classic hits.

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1: For 30 years, Vermont has been on the forefront of an experiment with progressive policies, and the results are clear. The experiment has failed. Vermont now has the most expensive health care in the country. Our public schools cost more per pupil than every other state but one, and our student outcomes are dropping the fastest. We have the fastest growing homeless population, and our energy prices are among the highest in the country. And Vermont is last for economic momentum. With this track record of policy failure, it's not surprising that a recent poll shows 89% of Vermonters find our state unaffordable, and 64% of young adults are planning to leave. What has been missing from our policies is fiscal responsibility. You can't increase spending at twice the rate of inflation without consequences. We need to change Vermont's fiscal direction before it's too late. I'm Elizabeth Brown, State Director of the Fiscal Alliance Foundation. 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
3: Sunny for the rest of the afternoon with our high topping out in the high 60s. Partly cloudy tonight with a low going back to 48. It warms up a bit on Wednesday, sunny with a high near 78. Mostly cloudy Wednesday night with a low near 56. On Thursday, we have a little bit of rain rolling in, cloudy with a high near 75. Rain tapers off Thursday night, cloudy with a low near 57. On Friday, mostly sunny with a high near 71. Partly cloudy and cooler on Friday night with a low near 48. And that's your Vermont weather.

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1: Red Sox on the road for three games at Texas. Sox with only 12 games still to play in the regular season. Sox finally completely healthy for the stretch run. Manager Chad Tracy.
2: I'll say, yeah, I feel really good about it, and then something will happen. But we're trending that way, which is the most important thing. Obviously, we had a stretch of guys get banged up and working our way through that, and it at least feels now like we're working our way the other direction. So let's just hope everybody progresses well and we get everybody back in there.
1: Tracy particularly pleased with a return to action, complete action, a Wilson Contreras.
2: He looks good. He feels pretty good, too. So little check-ins here and there, I think it definitely helped a lot. So, and you can tell in his body language and stuff, too, that he looks and feels pretty good. So that's good. Hopefully that carries us through.
1: Red Sox manager Chad Tracy. Patrick Sandoval pitches tonight. Follow me, Tom Cuddy Sports.

0: Hey, everybody. Bubette here from Bubba's Bar and Grill at Newberry Harbor, right across from the town docks. Unfortunately, summer is coming to an end, and the lake is quieting down as school starts up. Speaking of back to school, it also means shorter time at home getting things done with all the sports events going on and shuttling kids around. Who has time to cook dinner when a soccer or football game is more important? Bubba's menu is fully available for takeout, and these cool fall nights really shout pastas, pizzas, and our new fall specials. Backed by popular demand is Jim's favorite meatloaf. We also have some fun fall pasta dishes to make any fall day feel warm. Don't forget, the bar and the wonderful cocktails they dream up, the apple cider margarita and the fall sangria, are at the top of my list. With all these wonderful fall options, Bubba's is the place to go. Come in and see us here at Bubba's, right on the southern tip of Big Lake Sunapee. And remember what we always say at Bubba's. We're having a lot of fun.
1: I can't win. I have to pick up three kids from three different games. I need a few orders of Bubba's awesome ribs and some pasta to carb load these kids for the next game.
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3: Sunny for the rest of the afternoon with our high topping out in the high 60s. Partly cloudy tonight with a low going back to 48. It warms up a bit on Wednesday, sunny with a high near 78. Mostly cloudy Wednesday night with a low near 56. On Thursday, we have a little bit of rain rolling in, cloudy with a high near 75. Rain tapers off Thursday night, cloudy with a low near 57. On Friday, mostly sunny with a high near 71. Partly cloudy and cooler on Friday night with a low near 48. And that's your Vermont weather.
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0: federal budget has forecast a $7.1 million deficit for the 2027 fiscal year that begins October 1st. Acting hospital administrators have blamed the most recent deficit spending on past administrative and accounting problems. Flood recovery aid is on its way to dozens of Vermont families who have been waiting for years. The Federal Emergency Management Agency approved the vast majority of buyout applications submitted after the 2023 and 2024 floods, according to an announcement yesterday. The $33.2 million package includes money for at least 90 buyouts, giving flood survivors the pre-flood cost of their home. The money will go to residents in Plainfield, Starksboro, Huntington, St. Johnsbury, Richmond, and Groton, among other towns, according to Stephanie Smith, Deputy Director of Vermont Emergency Management. Vermont Lieutenant Governor John Rogers plans to pay a reduced fine to state regulators to settle a case in which he grew at least 100 cannabis plants for his business at a site in Glover where he did not have permission to do so. Rogers acknowledged that he made a mistake by failing to follow the Cannabis Control Board's rules on providing information about where growing operations are located. The Control Board initially said he was facing a $5,000 fine, but state regulators agreed to cut the fine in half to $2,500. Residents of Lincoln are speaking out against a proposed airstrip at the home of Beta Technologies CEO Kyle Clark. Neighbors are concerned about low-flying planes and the airstrip's effect on safety, wildlife, and the rural character of the Addison County town. Neighbors say the civil court ruling does not address safety issues and allege the state erred in its safety assessment.
1: 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I'm the G-Man. 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
1: Swinging a shot into left center field. Long run back for Scott. He can't get it. And one hops the wall. Long scores. Sadon behind him. Durbin is getting the wave. That's a three-run double.
0: Hear every game this season.
1: Lined on the ground inside the first base bag. That's a two-run hit for Story. It goes all the way to the corner.
0: Your Sox belong here on WCFR.
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4: Sunny for the rest of the afternoon with our high topping out in the high 60s. Partly cloudy tonight with a low going back to 48. It warms up a bit on Wednesday, sunny with a high near 78. Mostly cloudy Wednesday night with a low near 56. On Thursday, we have a little bit of rain rolling in, cloudy with a high near 75. Rain tapers off Thursday night, cloudy with a low near 57. On Friday, mostly sunny with a high near 71, partly cloudy and cooler on Friday night with a low near 48. And that's your Vermont weather.

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1: Red Sox on the road for three games at Texas. Sox with only 12 games still to play in the regular season. Sox finally completely healthy for the stretch run. Manager Chad Tracy.
2: I'll say, yeah, I feel really good about it, and then something will happen, but we're trending that way, which is the most important thing. Obviously, we had a stretch of guys get banged up and working our way through that, and it at least feels now like we're working our way the other direction. So let's just hope everybody progresses well and we get everybody back in there.
1: Tracy particularly pleased with a return to action, complete action, of Wilson Contreras.
2: He looks good. He feels pretty good, too. So little check-ins here and there. I think it definitely helped a lot. So, and you can tell in his body language and stuff, too, that he looks and feels pretty good. So that's good. Hopefully that carries us through.
1: Red Sox manager Chad Tracy. Patrick Sandoval pitches tonight. Follow me, Tom Cuddy Sports.

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2: 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Andrew teaches the exciting Japanese firing technique known as Raku. 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
1: 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Here's a look at your hometown weather forecast on WCFR.
2: Sunny for the rest of the afternoon with our high topping out in the high 60s. Partly cloudy tonight with a low going back to 48. It warms up a bit on Wednesday, sunny with a high near 78. Mostly cloudy Wednesday night with a low near 56. On Thursday, we have a little bit of rain rolling in, cloudy with a high near 75. Rain tapers off Thursday night, cloudy with a low near 57. On Friday, mostly sunny with a high near 71. Partly cloudy and cooler on Friday night with a low near 48. And that's your Vermont weather.

Flood recovery aid is on its way to dozens of Vermont families who have been waiting for years. The Federal Emergency Management Agency approved the vast majority of buyout applications submitted after the 2023 and 2024 floods, according to an announcement yesterday. The $33.2 million package includes money for at least 90 buyouts, giving flood survivors the pre-flood cost of their home. The money will go to residents in Plainfield, Starksboro, Huntington, St. Johnsbury, Richmond, and Groton, among other towns, according to Stephanie Smith, Deputy Director of Vermont Emergency Management. Vermont Lieutenant Governor John Rogers plans to pay a reduced fine to state regulators to settle a case in which he grew at least 100 cannabis plants for his business at a site in Glover where he did not have permission to do so. Rogers acknowledged that he made a mistake by failing to follow the Cannabis Control Board's rules on providing information about where growing operations are located. The Control Board initially said he was facing a $5,000 fine, but state regulators agreed to cut the fine in half to $2,500. Residents of Lincoln are speaking out against a proposed airstrip at the home of Beta Technologies CEO Kyle Clark. Neighbors are concerned about low-flying planes and the airstrip's effect on safety, wildlife, and the rural character of the Addison County town. Neighbors say the civil court ruling does not address safety issues and allege the state erred in its safety assessment.

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0: Clear and cool tonight. Tonight's low will go down to 40, and we might see some dense fog by daybreak. On Tuesday, the fog will lift. It'll be sunny with a high near 68. Partly cloudy Tuesday night with a low near 48. Wednesday, sunny with a high near 78. Wednesday night, not so cool. Cloudy with a low around 56. And some showers move in on Thursday with a high near 75. Showers end on Thursday night with a low near 57. Friday is mostly sunny with a high near 71. Friday night, partly cloudy with a low near 48.

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4: Here's a look at your hometown weather forecast on WCFR.
5: Clear and cool tonight. Tonight's low will go down to 40, and we might see some dense fog by daybreak. On Tuesday, the fog will lift. It'll be sunny with a high near 68. Partly cloudy Tuesday night with a low near 48. Wednesday, sunny with a high near 78. Wednesday night, not so cool. Cloudy with a low around 56. And some showers move in on Thursday with a high near 75. Showers end on Thursday night with a low near 57. Friday is mostly sunny with a high near 71. Friday night, partly cloudy with a low near 48.

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Hometown classic hits on WCFR. They're classics, not old. Well, way down yonder in New Orleans. That's old. That's classic. Baby, baby, baby, I love you, yes I do. Old. Classic. Bells will ring, the sun will shine. Old. Classic. Definitely old. The proof is irrefutable. Classic hits on WCFR. 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
1: Say there, Jackson, are you a hep cat? 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Well, then you'll love the original swing-era classics that I play on Behavior Night. 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
3: 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Unfortunately, summer is coming to an end, and the lake is quieting down as school starts up. 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Who has time to cook dinner when a soccer or football game is more important? 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Don't forget, the bar and the wonderful cocktails they dream up, the apple cider margarita and the fall sangria, are at the top of my list. With all these wonderful fall options, Bubba's is the place to go. 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
4: I can't win. I have to pick up three kids from three different games. I need a few orders of Bubba's awesome ribs and some pasta to carb load these kids for the next game.

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